0: rescue me? 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Would you take my call when I start to crack? 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When I need your love, if I need your help, would you rescue me? Would you rescue me?
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1: Sunday mornings were your favorite. I used to meet you down on Woods Creek Road. You did your hair up like you were famous.

I like the way that you pound my chest. When you're with me, I look my best. God, I'm so impressed. Yeah, it feels like sick. Put you on with a brand new suit.